where the railway man lay dying with his people by his side. His family were crying, knelt in prayer before he died. But above his bed, just awaiting for the dead, was the devil with a twinkle in his eye. Well, God's not around, but look what I found.

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I got in first so you can do your worst. He's going underground. But I think I'll give you one more chance, said the devil, with a smile. So throw away that stupid lance, it's really not your style. 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

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Well, the devil he had, three aces and a king, and the Lord he was running for a street. He had the queen, the knave, the nine, and ten of spades. All he needed was the eight. And then the Lord he called for one more card, but he drew the diamond eight. And the devil said to the Son of God,

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At dead of night, the whistle blows and people fear she's running still.

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Yeah, I go blind. When you get your groove on. Yeah, I lose my mind. When you get your groove on.

tears I cry and tears of pain. They're only to hide my guilt and shame. I forgive you.